0: Canadians, I think, are really doing well this year.
1: Yeah,
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1: Rams.
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1: Fight for this
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5: Come out, come, you'll have the best time at the theater. Watch Moana, and what can I say except you're welcome? What can I say
2: except you're welcome? 影片完整还原了南太平洋海岛的原生文明风貌，两位主演均为萨摩亚血统演员，巨石强森延续动画版配音角色身份，真人出镜饰演半神毛衣，细腻诠释出角色桀骜不羁之下暗藏的柔软。他也是迪士尼首位由动画配音转身台前亲自出演同一角色的演员。
5: Hey Crab Cake, I'm back. And I think to make a live action movie with real people, real flesh and blood and real culture is something that I took a lot of pride in. And playing a character like Maui is so much fun. So it goes like this. 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Ah, women.
2: 新人凯瑟琳·拉加艾亚依托与生俱来的本土文化底色，将海岛少女莫阿娜骨子里的执着赤诚、纯粹本心与奔赴山海的坚毅果敢演绎得真挚自然。
3: I really saw myself in her. I thought she was a great representation of somebody that I saw pieces of myself in, but then further than that, somebody that I wanted to be. I think growing up, I really strived for her ambition and how she was so driven to get whatever she wanted and to achieve, kind of to save her island, to go beyond the reef, to befriend Maui. I think those were all things that I kind of really admired about her.
6: My island, my people.Won't survive if we don't make it. The ocean chose me for a reason.
2: 海洋是贯穿本片的核心意象，既是承载航行冒险的实景载体，更是富有灵性的拟人化存在。
4: And one of the things that we spoke about from the very beginning was how to create a personality moment to moment in each of those scenes that felt as if it was another character, you know, in a scene with somebody. You know, look over the course of the film and watch the progression. Just like you would track the arc of a character, we tried to track the arc of the water in that same way.
2: 本片是典型的音乐叙事电影，十余首歌曲贯穿始终，各司其职。主题曲《能走多远》在保留原版经典旋律的基础上，结合自然环境音效，曲风饱满且紧扣故事节奏，构成影片重要的视听基础。

0: I feel that working in the world of musical storytelling, you have an extra advantage, which is that even after you're done watching the show or the movie, you take the music with you. Because if you saw this movie 5 years ago, or if you saw this movie 1 year ago, you hear that song, it keeps it somewhere present in your spirit. And then when you go and see our version, in some way you're able to chart your own course, how you feel about it now and how you felt about it then.
1: 这个盛夏，跟随海选之女莫阿娜，扬起风帆，驶向无垠的蔚蓝，在光影交织的山海间，见证云蒸霞蔚，万象更新，涛声不绝，热爱永续。
2: Are you ready to be the hero?
3: Let's go save the world.
2: I got your back.

0: Hey, halfwit. I guess you're taking lame selfies again.
1: Man, this pic will freeze.
2: Take it off for a day.
0: Enough, Master Yoga. Come on, you gotta pass me the damn ball.
1: All right. Hold your horses, cowboy. Your gene ball is on its way.
3: Cut the chatter, boy. The airlock is opened. Focus on the mission.

0: The dream ball has arrived at the prep chamber. Captain Andrews, stand by to receive.
1: My God.

0: Number.
1: Captain Andrews, please stay on mission. This is a live feed to the Fox. Begin exit procedure. Attention staff, exit procedure will begin in T-minus 10 seconds.
2: I'm in position. Holy shit. Okay, that one was close. Which dumb son of a bitch decided we ought to do this exchange in the middle of a satellite belt, huh?
1: Captain Andrews, whining is very unbecoming of you. You know that's the only way the Ruastates will believe our story about satellite repair.
3: Next satellite flyby in 21 minutes, 15 seconds.
4: Boss, I still think that giving our genes to the aliens is extremely dangerous.
5: Sir. It's more dangerous if the other countries grab this opportunity before us.
6: Play the aliens' message again.
7: This is the message from the most advanced civilization in the galaxy. We would like to establish a diplomatic relationship with the planet Earth. Let's exchange our DNA by putting the DNA ball into your mouth. Then return it to the ambassador to complete the exchange.
5: The genome we presented was from a Martian bodybuilder who has an IQ of 180.
8: Well, you see, that's good. It should be one of us.
9: I mean, we're the only ones who can represent the human race. You're a hint.
2: You guys getting my feet of this thing? It's fucking beautiful.

Okay, okay, okay. Initiating the gene ball transfer. Hi, I'm Captain Zach Andrews of the United States of America, the most advanced nation on planet Earth. On behalf of all of humanity, I'm here to present you with our DNA.

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1: Captain Andrews, stick to protocol.
0: Before we get on with this great ceremony, please tell me your name.

0: guess I must communicate with you from this filthy planet. Disgust me. Don't acknowledge your protocol for identity change. Low life form.
1: Okay.
2: He's even got a sense of humor.
3: He's trying to be funny.
2: What is he doing?
1: For a week. Ready? One, two, sexy. Don't be afraid. It's not a weapon.
4: No, shut the door.
1: Baby, don't be nervous. It's not a weapon.
5: Attention staff, we have an emergency. Initiate crisis procedure.
0: Retract your vitality technology. Resist your actions, or you will be afraid.

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4: Vodka was the hardest for me. I would even put in my noodle soup for lunch. This Captain America's T-shirt gave me the power, the strong power to quit drinking.
5: This is kind of inappropriate, John.
6: My apologies. Please continue. Totally believe that he's getting special sobriety powers from a T-shirt.
5: This is very inappropriate, Larry.
4: I can touch it, but I can feel nothing. I feel like a superhero. And as long as I wear the Captain America's shirt, nothing can ever make me want to drink again. Not even someone point a gun at my head.
6: It's an interesting quest. Huh? That T-shirt working?
7: Huh? You don't need a drink?
8: Asians, you failed. Captain America failed you, didn't he?
7: It's okay.
6: Okay, Larry, if this one doesn't work out, maybe someday they'll make a Captain Asia T-shirt.
9: John, the boss specifically asked for our best agent to find the lost alien.
10: This is how you prepare for it? Are you crazy?
8: Give me your time.
10: Yeah, you look awesome now. Perfect, huh? You look like the Lion King, huh? You need a hairdresser too?
8: Thanks.
6: This is my chance into history, brother.
10: I can see the boss now, right?
11: Fuck off.
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3: The alien must run out of options, so he came to us. But the only thing we intercepted is this one.
4: No problem. It's enough. You see that? This is evidence that he's still alive. This leaf. Is from a plane tree aged 15 to 25
5: For now,
4: years.
5: Now, this is all we have. We can't seem to pinpoint its location.
4: But this was the only way we could communicate with him.
6: Well, at least we can rule out Antarctica.
7: Sir, may I borrow your computer?
8: Sure can.

0: 我老细过嚟揾人，如果揾唔到，你两个仆街仔死紧啦！明白吗？
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0: 我们在找什么？你们很清楚。
2: There is a man with a very bad temper. And this man tries his best to control his temper, but then Tooch sends him on a wild goose chase all over the world, and he ends up here. To find the Tooch booning in a gay embrace. What do you think this man is going to do next?
0: 我告诉你，喝完这杯，见不着人，你们两个。死定。

0: 两个人喝了五瓶，42度，我能跟你俩演吗？昨天俺俩都喝断片了，真没看到你们找人。
1: Hey guys, I think I found it.
2: Yes, finally.
3: Boys, boys, get down from there. Come on. Come on, let's go. Hurry up.
4: Look, that is definitely a spaceship I saw. No wonder I didn't recognize it. It looks like a heaping pile of shit.
1: Woo!
3: Come on, let's suit up, boys.

0: She's sensitive. 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
1: Remember me? Captain Zach Andrews of the United States of Amarnica. The most advanced nation on planet Earth.
2: Andrews, do something.
1: I don't think anyone's home.
3: We don't have all day.
1: Hello? Don't fucking move! Don't move! Don't fight me on this, goddammit!
3: Will you stop wasting my time? I am sick of you and your friend and your fucking bullshit! Where the fuck is he?
4: 来了，在这儿呢。

0: Wait, John. We're covering this up with a football game?
1: Should I display the spaceship for the Chinese police?
2: Minions!

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0: 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And then you're going to use your tongue to rotate the ball 720 degrees clockwise.
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0: terrestrial carbon-based creature still use limbs to walk, which makes his feet as flexible as hands.
1: Darwinism is over. In the history of human evolution, we've been in a snail's pace for a long time.
2: Can you describe the taste of outer space DNA ball?
3: Amarnica's favorite flavor, victory.
4: Can you describe the taste of victory for me?
5: Well, sir, it, tastes a bit like shit.
6: What happened?
7: What's going on?

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1: John Stockton, we detected three kinds of DNA in this sample. One is from you, one is from an Asian male feces, one is from a rhesus monkey.
2: Say it again.
1: You, monkey, feces.

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1: 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Do you understand?
2: Yes.
3: What's the plan, sir? Where are you going?

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1: 这不就念念念念念念念念念念念念念念念念念念念念念念念念念念念念念念念念念念念念念念念念念念念念念念念念念念念念念念念念念念念念念念念念念念念念念念念念念念念念念念念念念念念念念念念念念念念念念念念念念念念念念念念念念念念念念念念念念念念念念念念念念念念念念念念念念念念念念念念念念念念念念念念念念念念念念念念念念念念念念念念念念念念念念念念念念念念念念念念念念念念念念念念念念念念念念念念念念念念念念念念念念念念念念念念念念念念念念念念念念念念念念念念念念念念念念念念念念念念念念念念念念念念念念念念念念念念念念念念念念念念念念念念念念念念念念念念念念念念念念念念念念念念念念念念念念念念念念念念念念念念念念念念念念念念念念念念念念念念念念念念念念念念念念念念念念念念念念念念念念念念念念念念念念念念念念念念念念念念念念念念念念念念念念念念念念念念念念念念
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1: 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Do you know what it's like to eat shit? Where's Helen? Why, Shenyan? Why, Shenyan?
0: Why?
1: This is the alien.

0: 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I didn't know it was you. I am so sorry.
1: 穿越三万五千光年来到这里，一来你们就让我劫匪的陪酒。

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1: Hey, well, guys, what's going on with the ship?
2: What? Where did it go?
3: It's gone. It was there just a second ago.

0: entered Congo airspace. Gentlemen, the alien is among us. It is hostile, and it looks exactly like a monkey. On your feet. This is the most difficult mission that Amarnica has ever undertaken, and the most vital for the future of our planet. We need to distinguish the aliens from the monkeys, and then we need to neutralize them. Gentlemen, trust in your weapons as you trust in the good Lord above.
1: God bless Amarnica.
0: Go!
2: I'm coming for you, you alien bastards! Just learn from the